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0: 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Broadway and Park Ave, New York, Mary George Williams, 4005.
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1: 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We're going into the village. What's the name of the juvenile?
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1: File 5 has been turned over. Going to be en route back to the barracks. This is 5-3.
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10, call comes to Mercedes, advising a 2020 white Mercedes, a RO. The occupant hit the emergency button, no response. 337 King Road between Wall and Dealer Street.

He used to sell on Maple Street behind the old courthouse. He has found some needles as well as broken windows.

0: Kennedy 338, to all units, prepare to copy an item review. All units, item one is a file 6 out of this agency. Subject is a Dominic Carey, date of birth 1/14/2008. Described as being a white male, 6'1" with brown hair and brown eyes, weighing 150 pounds. Unknown clothing description, missing from SUD Adirondacks on September 14th, 2026. The subject may be having a mental health crisis. Repeating, the item one, say file 6 out of this agency. Subject is a Dominic Carey, date of birth 1/14/2008. Described as being a white male, 6'1", having brown hair and brown eyes, weighing 150 pounds. Has unknown clothing description. Existing from SUNY Adirondacks since September 14th of 2026. The subject may be having a mental health crisis. Acknowledged by zone 1 and 2.
1: Five, four.
0: I received knowledge zones 3, 4, and 5.
1: 537. 562.
0: Received Kennedy 338 clear with the item review at 2031.

0: for Vivian. It's out of Boston for mental health call. 1 Apple Street across the top city road.
1: 1 South Domestic.
2: 146236.
0: Okay, for real, this town of Boston, mental health call. Call comes through the father, not on site, advising his 11-year-old son is at 1 Apple Street with the mother, Bonnie Huff. The 11-year-old is texting him and calling him, stating that he's going to harm himself, unknown by what means. There's an order of protection in place between the caller and the child's mother, unable to confirm if he has been harmed to himself yet or not.
3: Tom? 2358-819-818.
0: For backup, town of Boston.
1: 2239-2034.
0: 537. 2034. Street, cross of Hop City Road.

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I'm going to be delayed a few minutes. 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
1: Presumably separate.
0: Separate.
2: Control 186 Broadway, wherever it crosses Church Street and Eddy Street. 911 rapid light hit, did not ring into dispatch. No answer upon callback, just a message that the phone is not accepting calls at this time.

0: 3317.
1: I will be in service.

0: 54 Liver. 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
1: Received. I still had one pending, the 153 diverter from it to go to the domestic. You available for that?
0: Firm, go ahead.
1: Maple Street, behind the old courthouse, meet one of the Ottawa fire chiefs. They're doing training tonight. They found needles and broken windows behind the courthouse.
0: Receiver in room.
1: 2046.
2: Go ahead.
3: Took an additional call from that number. It's going to be Lacey LaBarge, 188 Broadway, apartment 3. Having suicidal ideations, no weapons.
1: Two zero four seven.

0: 153, status.
1: I'm just clearing. Negative contact at the residence. I spoke with a neighbor that believes they might have left on foot. I'll be checking the area.
0: All right, so if you want to stay right there, I had another one of the tenants in the apartment just call and say it sounds like the female is currently being choked out in that apartment.
2: Control 198 Broadway, it's going to be apartment number 2. The caller is Elijah McDaniels, it's going to be an ADA person. He's currently in the back parking lot in a black trailblazer estate. His significant other, Rebecca Rathburn, has locked him out of his residence. They're both on the lease. Rebecca took his key.
3: Copy.
2: 204.
4: The course on 531.
5: Can you mark that walk-in information a little bit, sir?
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0: Respond number 527 Morse Memorial Highway. Questions are Donnelly Road and LaFond Way. A 45-year-old female, an intentional over-ingestion of lorazepam, approximately 21 tablets over a 3-day period. A Friday 1BLS response, a state police beacon, has also been dispatched by control 2049.

0: Then say so.
1: Responding, can you 50, state police out of Troop B, been dispatched as well, unknown ETA, the patient was requesting a voluntary transport to the hospital.

4 and 5 2 units of the town of Clifton Park for a ton of gunshots in the area of 4 Wing Road. Four Wing Road caller states she thought she heard approximately 10 gunshots go off in the area. Sounded to be coming from the area of Route 146, but she was unsure. She would like an interview.

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1: 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Fire Control 2104.

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0: Where is it? 2G58, seek a patrol.
1: Thank you.
0: The area of 6369 State Route 9. The caller's reporting that there's a suspicious vehicle that's been parked near her residence for the last hour. It's black in color, possibly a Honda. She's not requesting an interview, area check only. They did say that the vehicle keeps turning lights on and off. She stated the vehicle is parked right in front of the Remington on Main. She did state that the vehicle also has tinted windows.
2: This vehicle now.
0: 2109.

0: drunk guy.
1: Yeah, it's clear, Skylarville.
2: Yeah, it's clear, 21.

Ticket's been issued. We're clear last. 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

0: Drive. Have a report of a large animal in the or object in the middle of the road. It's going to be the ramp from the thruway to 787 northbound, approximately 0/5 northbound.
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0: Patrol, town of Queensbury for a welfare check, 11 Phillips Ave.
1: County Route 41, Crowley Road, southbound.
0: At that location, date of birth was 9/30/1960. Has not been heard from since 9/4/2026. The caller is his niece, just trying to get an attempt to locate welfare check. Comsec received
2: 782 at 9:32. They received video of the individual showing them the pills. Also stated he took a whole bottle of NyQuil.
0: Available patrol, town of Lake Luzerne for a welfare check, 379 Lake Ave, for a subject sitting in the roadway by the American Legion.
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0: Or you check the area, 379 Lake Ave, Lake Luzerne, for a male sitting in the roadway. Wearing dark colored clothing. The caller was passerby, just concerned of his welfare.
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1: 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Headquarters copies.

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1: 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The caller was passerby, just concerned of his welfare.
0: 113.
4: 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Headquarters copies.

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0: State Route 149 in Granville, the Jungle Experience Zoo, across of Holy Pond Road and Thrills Road. Caller is the from the Glens Falls ER. It's a Mark Barden, possibly left the ER. They may still have an IV in their arm. Just looking to confirm that he no longer has the IV in their arm.
3: You just go with the address again.
0: 6601, State Route 149 in Granville. The ER is looking for a callback to confirm.

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1: Check the brick building at the intersection of Martindale Avenue and Main Street. 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
0: 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For Simply Safe, as the alarm company states, they have video cam and audio that shows males on site.
2: 534, I copy.
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0: 50 Champlain Ave for an attempt to serve.
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1: Them screaming from his residence, approximately 2 to 3 doors down, didn't have any further. 2140.
2: 2140. Saying there's a male, large build, late 50s, balding, wearing a blue shirt, a male, slim build, and a red shirt.
3: This is the advisor in the building at 2 vehicles in the front parking lot.
2: Yeah.

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0: Unit 19 Ironwood Street. Caller states the alarms are going off on the back porch door, and he's receiving alarm notifications from the alarm company at his parents' house. They're not home. No one should be there. He is standing by in a red Acura SUV.
2: 26 Delta Rear.
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1: 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Are we clear?
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0: County 2G29.
1: I'll be en route to Saratoga Hospital from last. One juvenile in custody, MHL 941.
0: 2154.

0: 4, go ahead. Affirmative, also both units be advised, the wife just called back, he has returned to the residence at 10 Lindsay Ave.
1: Universal 531.
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0: advise for you to whatever. Subjects then moved along. You can update the address to 248 Main Street. Be clear.
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0: 146, run 2. Are you around to deal with a motorcycle southbound Main Street in the Fort Edward, no helmet?
1: Copy, I'm in the back aisle, feeling catch up.
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0: 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Myself and 30 are en route to 37, Route 236, on an attempt to locate.
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2: 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Hospital's inside. I'm clear back in on a break.
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1: Or Hudson Falls, unit, River Street, welfare check. Color City coming down the hill on the sidewalk on the right-hand side. There's a group of three individuals, approximately in their 20s. Saying one of them was laying on the sidewalk, unknown problem with him. I don't know if he's having a medical emergency or overdose or placing a mask on standby.
0: Copy.

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0: The caller states there's an alarm going off between apartment A and B, some sort of exterior alarm going off.
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0: An active domestic, 31 Barrington Drive, across of Wallingford Court. Caller states an ongoing occurrence. He can hear his neighbor, a male and a female, yelling at each other. He believes they might be in the backyard. Unknown weapons, unknown intoxication.
1: 1-4, I'll be in route. I'm a two-man unit, meet my right, I'll be in route.
0: QG 1-4, 2315.

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0: 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Where are we clear?
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0: 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Still be out of service as well.
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Commissioner HMS, Greenwich first response. 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

TMS, Greenwich first response, number 19 Gray Ave, Greenwich, 78-year-old female fallen for Eastern Greenwich, 4 and 5 is in the room, the driver needed 2, 3, 4, 3.

copies and you're secure. 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

0WRCX360, gauge 414, Washington County Department of Public Safety, Fort Edward, New York, Wednesday, September 16th, 2026. The time is 0000 hours, 908.

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1: Aviation. 253-4, start for Mountain Top Apartments, 252 B-Boy, Building 5, Brook Circle. 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They can hear subjects yelling. There's children also in that residence there. We're still taking information. It's going to be a third party at this time. It's reporting it.

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0: 8-1-4, copy.
1: 1-4, copy, direct, call you back, Ethel.

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Caller advises he is running. There's a second male running after him.

0: pull down Burke Drive from Aviation Road. 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
1: 3-2, copy. 3-4, I'm coming in from Dixon Road. I came in from Dixon Road as well.
2: West Glen Falls Fire. WebNet 713 is inbound to West Glen Falls Fire Station number 133 Luzerne Road, a 25 to 30 minute ETA requesting a landing zone and ground transport to Glen Falls Hospital.
3: Referring to Brook Drive.
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2: To West Glen Falls Fire Station number 133 Luzerne Road. Approximate 25 to 30 minute ETA requesting a landing zone and ground transport to Glen Falls Hospital. 0024.

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I'm on scene, 531 to 532. On headquarters. You can come to the apartment, they're all here.

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Station 1, 33 Luzerne Road. Flight net 713 is inbound. A 25230 main at ETA. 0028.

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1: File check's negative to show a gang affiliation caution message from Montgomery County. And he has an ID in Texas. I'm unsure if it's a license and if it's valid.
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1: 42-0032.

0: Dispatch, pull my name, date of birth. Last of Edward, George, George, Lincoln, Edward, Sam, Tom, Ocean, Nora. First of James, common spelling, initial E, Edward, date of birth 11/07/2001. White male, all the additional name, date of birth, when ready.
1: Roger, second.
0: Last of David, Edward, Nora, Nora, Ida, Sam. First of Destiny, common spelling, initial H, Henry, date of birth 11/28/97, white female.

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1: Eggleston's negative one. 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
2: Hello.
1: Negative wants is in order of protection against a Anthony Dennis, where she is the protected party. 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
2: Hello.
1: For
2: Hello.
1: Discussion for custody visitation.
2: All right, what's going on there, sir?
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0: Receive.

Flight Test 713 on Albany Tower. We lifted approximately 10 minutes ago, 0037. We've got three souls on board. We have a flight release of 879 and 2 hours of fuel. We weren't able to use our radios at all. Not sure what's going on. Let's put the tie tower.

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I just checked to see if Vega is called the county for landing zone at 1.12.

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0: 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Unknown apartment at this time. I have a Brittany Alguire on the phone reporting her 21-year-old stepdaughter, Jenna Alguire, is having a domestic with her boyfriend who resides with her. She's also made statements of possible 1269.
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0: Per the caller, she is en route 12-minute ETA in a blue Jeep Compass. She did state that Jenna does have a past mental health history. Unknown intoxication.
1: Where is he?

4 Salem, a residential CO alarm activation. 12 East High Street in Salem, the residence is evacuated. No illness reported. Fire Control 4 Salem, a residential CO alarm activation. 12 East High Street in Salem. The residence is evacuated. No illness reported. 0057.

0: light at 713. Good morning, light at 713. We're about a minute out from being overhead, just checking in to see if landing zone is clear and secured.
1: Repeat,
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3G68562. 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
1: Hey, Nate.
0: Caller does not know the exact numeric. It's going to be across from the Barrel Restaurant, which is going to be just north of the cemetery on the right-hand side. Possibly the Huddle Bay Motel, according to Google Maps. Address is going to be 4576 Lakeshore Drive.

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2: northbound exit 14.

flight at 713 is approximately 10 minutes out with a 79-year-old male. This is an intermobility transport from Glens Falls Hospital. He was diagnosed with a subdural and subarachnoid bleed. He is currently intubated, synchronous with a ventilator. His last set of vital signs are an AFib on the monitor at a rate of 44, blood pressure 112 on 66. SpO2 is 100%. His blood glucose is 124. He was found at his long-term care facility around 600, fallen out of bed. He is on the way.

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0: 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Four and a second unit, 32 Old Coach Road, cross street of Bay Road. 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Reporting Ernest King yelling, throwing items against the wall. Doesn't have any mental health history. Caller believes he resides there alone.
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0: County. You're showing on a traffic stop on Route 9 with New York Ridge, Lincoln Zebra X-ray 3952. Lincoln Zebra X-ray 3952. Cross Street 70, Clifton Park Village on Route 9.
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1: Unfortunately not. The cat is down at this time.

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EMS, Whitehall First Responders, Fort Ann Fairhaven EMS, Automatic Mutual Aid Force, Gainesboro, 29 Netto Street, Whitehall, Sanchez Residence, cross streets of Saunders Street and Death Rockway, 29-year-old female, car.

Borough 40 for Haven EMS at this time, acknowledging 40N2654 responding. For Haven, you can disregard. Skeensboro folk are still needed. 29 Netto Street, Whitehall. Sanchez residence. 29-year-old female, cardiac-related rapid heart rate. 0616.

0: located the deer. 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It is between house number 227 and 225 on 5th Street. If you could notify town DPW for removal.
1: Yes, I consider.

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1: 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I'll be clear back in.
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Manning residence, 58-year-old female, dizzy. 0712.

crew needed second call. 5060 Calv Road, Granville, cross streets of Truthville Road and Hopewellville Road, the Manning residence. 58-year-old female, Dizzy, 0712.

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Cross of Manchester Road. 67-year-old male. Possible allergic reaction to medication.

0: Roxbury Havens Holme, automatic mutual aid, 4 Skeensboro, second call, 1396 Carver's Falls Lane in Hampton, cross of Manchester Road. 67-year-old male, allergic reaction, 0723.
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We're in Salem EMS, Mutual Aid for Granville. 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Responding, 5060 Calb Road, Granville. 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

Granville, second call, Fort Ann. 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Cross streets of Truthful Road, Holcombville Road, the Manning residence. 58-year-old female, general illness, dizzy. 0726.

Tie EMS also being dispatched. Mutual aid 4, Skeensboro. 1396 Carver's Falls Lane. Bernie resident, 67-year-old male, possible allergic reaction. 0728.

second call, third call for Fort Ann. Ty EMS also being dispatched. 1396 Carver's Falls Lane, Hampton, Bernie residence. 67-year-old male, possible allergic reaction to meds. 0729.

Salem, Skeensboro, Fort Hanford Haven EMS. This time, acknowledging Fairhaven with a full crew responding momentarily to handle the Skeensboro call, Carver's Falls Lane. Acknowledging Granville 2952 responding with 490 on board, 9543 meeting on the scene to combine to handle the call. All other agencies can disregard. 0732.

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0: Travels from Vermont State Police to get Bolo for the Faith Baker subject. She took off from the Euclid Street address in West Ballard again.
1: I'm familiar.
0: 0737.
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0: Rose Lane, apartment 8, the Fisk residence, 32-year-old male, chest pain, 0741.
1: Next to the egg store, reporting a larceny of keys. She believes the subject that has them is inside of that apartment. I've advised her to stay away from him and not approach the subject.
2: Does she know the subject?
1: Indicated a name of Dylan Rafferty. She believed he was going to leave.

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0: 563-743.
1: Can you also reach out to comms? Like, I believe they went to a larceny complaint at Caldwell within the last week. You could just try to ascertain what the nature of that was.
0: Received 744.

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0: I found probably 3 calls over the summer reporting similar items and various larcenies with missing keys and other items around the home. They've all indicated there's cameras installed and they're not recording activity. I do have a daughter's name and number in here if you need to speak with her. They're handled by Officer Dubin and Officer Gene Smith. Appreciate the daughter's name is Kimberly. It's going to be 508-740-4813. The last incident was handled by Officer Blydenburg. He indicated possibly some sort of dementia going on there as well.
1: In Hebron. Caller's a passerby reporting an injured deer next to the roadway there. I need to handle it 0748 or 340.
2: I'm in service and you can show me out at 20 to 22 McCray Street, apartment 1, Fort Edward for a final eviction.
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It's going to be Solomon Heights, 18 Far Lane East, apartment 221. 76-year-old female, difficulty breathing, has an AFib and asthma history. 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Solomon Heights, 18 Far Lane East. It's going to be apartment 221. 76-year-old female, difficulty breathing. 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

0: dispatch, right 75.
1: Point.
0: Immigrant 7, just north of the Georgia line. To me, I can't tell the plate. That's me. Paul Nora, Boeing 3969, Black Ford F-150.

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0: 544. 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They had a report on 9/13, so 3 days ago. The history of having that call, it was unfounded. She stated that he stole her purse during that incident.
1: That's four. I just spoke to the needs. I'm going to head up just to check the welfare and make sure she gets returned home.
0: Gracie.

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Partial clear at 811.

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1: 911 hang up, unable to reestablish contact near the La Quinta Inn and Suites, 1533 Route 9. It's a male voice I got on voicemail, unable to leave a message. Have had prior activity from the same phone number called in by a Richard Santier back in July, correction, June.
2: 7-9.

0: 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Respond a fire activation, residential, 734 Coolidge Hill Road, across the Three Oaks Drive and Pine Tree Lane. 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First floor smoke for the zone. 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
2: 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Response 734 Coolidge Hill Road, cross of Three Oaks Drive and Pine Tree Lane. 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
1: 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Ambulance 713, New Glens Falls Hospital, 822.
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West Hartford First Responders, the Rogers residence, 332 County Route 19 in Hartford, off of State Route 40, 86-year-old male, difficulty breathing, COPD history.

EMS Hartford First Responders, 332 County Route 19 in Hartford, off of State Route 40, 86-year-old male, difficulty breathing, 0826.

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1: On the scene, nothing showing, investigating.
0: Bolton, Utility 136 on the scene, nothing showing, investigating. T28.
2: What do you have at the Town of Kingsbury Court?

0: 10-1-0. Copy.
1: Got it.
0: Spoke with the landlord. That individual has been advised that he is no longer welcome here and will be arrested for trespass. Be clear back in.
2: K&H-33 on the air with the daily item view. Units pair copy a 506 for this agency.
3: All right, I'm acknowledging a full crew. 402-817 to the Hartford rooms, 0830.
2: 506 for this agency, Dominic Carey. Date of birth of 01-14-2008, showing as a white male, brown eyes, brown hair, approximately 6'1", 150 pounds. Last seen missing from the City Adirondack dorms. Last contact was September 14th of 2026. Subjects made concerning comments of over the internet about being depressed and not happy. If located, check his welfare. Repeating file 6, authority of this agency, A. Dominic Carey, 01-14-2008, date of birth. It's a white male, brown eyes, brown hair, approximately 6'1", 150 pounds, no clothing description provided. Last known of contact was September 14th, 2026, at the City Adirondack dorms. Such as made concerning comments over being depressed and not happy. There's no help for him. Okay, check his welfare. It is acknowledged by zone 1.
0: Bye, for one.
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0: 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Northbound from County Route 10.
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0: Bay United, northbound, County Route 10, a four-door silver Subaru, Lincoln John Mary, 2767, comes back to an address to Bolton Spa, having difficulty maintaining lane.
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0: 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I had this for a welfare check that caught my bill bad time.
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0: in service. We're at 341.
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0: go ahead.
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0: negative results on that deer. I'll be back in service.
1: Pursuit GOA in service. Whatever, 341.
0: Yeah, I'm right here. I'll be out with him.

0: 3-4-1 to Fort Edward. You got a Kingsbury Court.
1: Kingsbury Court 0851.
0: 316 Fort Edward, same trip.
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0: 2nd Street, just off of Main Street. I meet with a Bradford Boyer in regards to a harassment complaint. It's a Shelby Harrington estate that she's trying to come to the residence to break in and take her belongings back. She was told that she's not welcome there.
1: 153.
0: 0853.

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0: Sector 1G61. G61, we have an accident, 3-car, alt 7 eastbound at 2.9.
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0: I see one mail to county court, 090. Glens Falls Fire, 24 Jackson Ave, the Glens Falls Jackson Heights School, fire alarm activation showing general fire alarm. The Glens Falls Fire, 24 Jackson Ave, the Glens Falls Jackson Heights School, fire alarm activation showing general fire alarm. Fire control pair at 902.

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1: Engine 303, Gunfall's units will be in service from Jackson Heights. Engine 303 will be en route to 36 Grand Street for the station complaint of a gas smell.
0: Engine 303 and clear Jackson Heights en route to Grand Street for a gas odor at 908.

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0: 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Are at New Scotland. They will be back next week. 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
0: I made contact with the individual from shore. Sounds like vessel issues. He just got the boat started. We're going to stand by to see if he safely can remove himself.

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715 emergency. Marshall, which one's Falls Mercy? Response 65, Helen Drive, crushed at Dixon Road and Henrik Street. 79-year-old female, conscious, liberty, normally recent surgery on her hip. She's unable to ambulate, unable to take care of herself. A priority 1 BLS response. Repeating for Westlands Falls Mercy, response 65 Helen Drive, crushed at Dixon Road and Heinrich Street. 79-year-old female, conscious, liberty, normally recent surgery to her hip, unable to ambulate, unable to take care of herself, look for transportation to the hospital. Priority 1 BLS response, partial clear 921.

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0: 25. Just took a call from the Warren Clark Health Center. Josephine Moore, one of the providers there. Intoxicated operation. Subject believed to be en route to 575 High Street in Athol. William Oshner. I'm going to attempt to get you vehicle description from DMV. She didn't have one.
1: Is that vehicle coming from the health center to that address, or?
0: That's affirmative. Just left the health center in the last 5 minutes, headed for High Street.
1: Receive.
0: Receive 2G59923.

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1: Can you just reopen 2026-0002280 for case number? And I'll be en route to Fort Ann School with CPS.
0: Nine 24.

It, Civic was ran through DMV as a suspended non-driver ID only, showing to that address of 575 High Street. Attempted a registration by name. I come back with nothing even close to current. Last one was in 2019.

0: Red Pain, Carrigan Elementary, or Orangeon? 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Appreciate it. Thank you.
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2: Second call, priority 1 BLS, 45 Jody Road in White Creek, cross street of Turnpike Road and Owl Kill Road, 68-year-old male, abdominal pain. Cambridge EMS, priority 1 BLS, the Hunt residence, 45 Jody Road in White Creek, cross street of Turnpike Road and Owl Kill Road, 68-year-old male, abdominal pain, 0932.
1: 0932. 326 for number.
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1: Both are in there, 939. There's Marine Patrol in the area of Long Island. East of Long Island, you'll be looking for a Vexus bass boat, reddish in color, with disabled vehicle. The wife called for the husband. I believe he's operating on just a trolling motor, requesting assistance.
2: 017.
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1: It's going to be the west side of Long Island. 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
0: 9-4. 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Disregard 2G59. 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

0: location. Side 323 Ledgeview Drive. The caller, Tyler Ireland, is not currently on scene, but he does live at that location with his grandmother. His uncle was there to check on his grandmother and noticed that the lock to the garage seemed like it was broken and looked like somebody broke into the garage. Unknown if items were taken from inside the garage. It seems like it occurred over last night. I said 2G53. The point of contact on scene is going to be a Richard Murphy.
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3: 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A 850s turning to Oak Grove Sun Hills. 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
2: 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Remote passenger King Young Victor 666 in a black Mazda 3.

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2: 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Got a sharp lifting in progress. Three black males, all wearing hoodies, one blue, one gray. Correction, one black, one gray. One black and gray. Getting into a blue Honda Civic, no front plate. I have not left the parking lot yet. 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
3: 152, you can show me your ID.
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4: You have a callback. I checked both sides of Long Island, east side, west side, unable to locate this disabled vessel.
1: Switch to dispatch, please.
2: 529, vehicles headed for the exit. Mary Sam William 3374, occupied by three black males.
3: I'm out with it.
2: Steve out with the vehicle at tunnel 2.
1: Three three one two eight five one. Mary Ann Springer.

0: 57.
1: The out of station was walking.
0: 004. 55. The intersection of Oak Street and William. Caller's a Savannah Alden. She'll be in a silver Jeep. Had a dog dart out in front of her that she almost struck. The dog keeps going between a few houses. She's knocked down a few doors. No one's coming to the doors. It's a white, brownish dog. We do have a possible owner. We'll attempt to give them a call from 31 and 1/2 Oak.
2: Got it. Where is she? At 10-05.
3: 5-29 headquarters.
2: 5-29.
3: 3 detained.
2: 3 detained at 10-05. Five four.
4: Sounds good.
2: At 10-05. If you could just give me the exact location so I can put it on CAD.
4: We're still in the Target parking lot.
2: Target parking lot, 10-06.
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0: William 3374 again, Mary Sam William 3374, testing.
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2: 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Hotel Cape Breton Falls for an emergency, 186 Broad Street, the Broad Street Commons. 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
2: 3-2, I'm an unsecured door. 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
1: 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Available second for 531. G66-26 Pulver Road, across the Pilot Knob Road.
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3: 542, I was going to clear up here. I can head that way from 9L to Pilot Knob Road.
1: Farber, start that way. En route 1014. 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We have an accident, 161 Carey Road, the Health Center Building 2. 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
1: Howdy.
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1: Showing suspended. There is an order of protection protecting her from a Jeremy Anderson. Other than that, negative files.
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1: 1022.
0: Orders 2G56.
1: G56.
0: Just for officer safety purposes, I was advised by Officer Kinderman that Richard Fox, that resides at that residence, has been in possession of a handgun. Also has been acting out lately, just for officer safety purposes.
3: 5-6-1.
4: 10-20. 5-6-1. I'll be heading up here shortly. I will... second for the troop.
0: Received 1023.
4: Railroad 114.
5: 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Animal complaint follow up.
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6: 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I'm going to red.

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0: 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Do you have Officer Coleman to do as well?
1: You can, yes, please.
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2: 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Be advised, I'll be there in about 05. I'm on 9L. I'll be in route 2 assist. Great, appreciate it.
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1: 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I'm en route to 65 Jenkinsville Road, town of Queensbury, for property retrieval. 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

EMS, second call. The Hall residence, 47 Spring Street, rear apartment in Cambridge, cross street of Division Street and North Park Street, 75-year-old male, general illness.

EMS, second call, priority to BLS, the Hall residence, 47 Spring Street, rear apartment in Cambridge, crusher to Division Street and North Park Street, 75-year-old male, general illness, 1034.

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4: Whatever, 505.
5: I'm going to be out at Bean's Country Store on Ridge Road. Seems very, very, very, very, very, very, very, very, very, very, very, very, very, very, very, very, very, very, very, very, very, very, very, very, very, very, very, very, very, very, very, very, very, very, very, very, very, very, very, very, very, very, very, very, very, very, very, very, very, very, very, very, very, very, very, very, very, very, very, very, very, very, very, very, very, very, very, very, very, very, very, very, very, very, very, very, very, very, very, very, very, very, very, very, very, very, very, very, very, very, very, very, very, very, very, very, very, very, very, very, very, very, very, very, very, very, very, very, very, very, very, very, very, very, very, very, very, very, very, very, very, very, very, very, very, very, very, very, very, very, very, very, very, very, very, very, very, very, very, very, very, very, very, very, very, very, very, very, very, very, very, very, very, very, very, very, very, very, very, very, very, very, very, very, very, very, very, very, very, very, very, very, very, very, very, very, very, very, very, very, very, very, very, very, very, very, very, very, very, very, very, very,

0: 57. You can go. Still tied up on the walk-in or clear?
1: Still tied up. We have.
0: Status timer that went off.
1: Yeah, no need for it.
0: 10:53.
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0: I said 1055. Edward X-ray 39 is a 2025 BMW M2 two-door sedan, color blue. Harold Brown Bigelow, Grove Street in Port Henry, New York is the RO, showing negative files on that vehicle.
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First floor, living room, stair, smoke. Partial clear at 10:58.

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1: I've 02 Shaftbury 1075. 75 Whitehall Hollow Road near the Red Fox. It's going to be Vermont Truck, Charles, Ocean, Lincoln, Tom.

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1: 231 fire control, jam traffic.
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2: Scratching this, but nothing came through. 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

Salem EMS, Shushan First Responders, Priority 1 BLS, 39 Railroad Way in Salem, Cross Street of Railroad Avenue, 87-year-old female, fallen, unknown downtime.

0: Salem EMS, Shushan First Responders, Priority 1, as requested, the Spezio residence, 39 Railroad Way in Salem, cross street of Railroad Avenue, 87-year-old female, fallen, unknown downtime, 1105.
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0: 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Fire control 1106.
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Greenwich Family Health, 1134 State Route 29 in Greenwich, cross street of State Route 40 in Meter Road, 45-year-old male chest pain.

Greenwich, Priority 1, as requested. Greenwich Family Health, 1134 State Route 29 in Greenwich. Cross street to State Route 40 in Meter Road. 45-year-old male, chest pain, 1113.

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in Greenwich at this time, approaching mutual aid. Member 415 at the rooms, priority one as requested, the Greenwich Family Health, 1134 State Route 29 in Greenwich, cross street of State Route 40 in Meter Road, 45-year-old male, chest pain. 117.

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0: 6531, 262C Burke Circle, Building 6. 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
1: Greenwich, Priority 1, ALS, the Greenwich Family Health, 1134 State Route 29 in Greenwich, cross street of State Route 40 and Meter Road, 45-year-old male chest pain. 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
2: Fire control, Johnsburg emergency, 41 ALS. Elderwood at North Creek, 112 Skibo Road. Unit A, room 106. 75-year-old male, tachycardic. Described as having ashen color. He's shaking all over and confused. Fire control, 1130. EMS control on ambulance 710. Ambulance 710 on the scene, 1130. Fire control is on car 213. 213 is up here. Car 213 responding to Cary Road at 1130. 712, go ahead. Two on the scene, 1131. Control on ambulance 757. Ambulance 757 responding at 1131.

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1: Whitehall first responders respond with EMS, 12 Baker Road and Whitehall, cross streets of Winters Road and Pocklet Way, 70-year-old female, general illness. 1136.
2: How far are they?
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1: To Baker Road in Whitehall, cross streets of Winters Road and Pocklet Way, 70-year-old female, general illness, 1137.

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0: temporarily unless Fulton and Fairhaven, at this time, Fulton and Fairhaven, you can cancel. Haynesboro acknowledging a full crew responding momentarily. 1138.
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0: 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Fort Edward, town of Easton, patrols Bolson Road location.
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1: 02.
0: Receive, I have a physical domestic that just occurred. The complainant is at BHSN 25 Willowbrook Road. Say Sarah Younger, assaulted by her husband, John Younger, on the way there in a vehicle. The male half is still on scene in a white Dodge Grand Caravan in the parking lot. Has three children in the vehicle, and there is a baseball bat in the vehicle as well.
1: Other party separated.
0: The complainant is in the office. The male subject is in the vehicle. He did state if he saw police, he would flee.
1: 798.
0: Received 1146. They could not provide a plate. They do have someone watching the vehicle. If it does leave, they'll give me a direction of travel.
2: 351 headquarters. I'm Washington County, but I can head that way as well.

0: 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Correction in route. Course 525.
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0: There is an OP between the two parties out of Washington County, Granville Town Court. I'll send you copies of it. Subic is also listed on an extreme risk order as well.
1: 798. 372.

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1: Goodbye, 3-1.
0: There is an OP between the two parties out of Washington County, Granville Town Court. I'll send you copies of it. Subic is also listed on an extreme risk order as well.
2: 798. 372. Robert 2G92.
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4: 525.
1: Can you see what good address is for the younger subject? Let's see if we have a patrol waiting there instead of trying to initiate a physical fly with kids in a car.
4: Should we get attempt? We know he's still in the parking lot.

Central warns for an emergency. Respond to the Hudson Headwaters, 3767 Main Street. 85-year-old female, conscious, alert, shortness of breath, cardiac history. 31 ALS response. Repeating for Warrensburg emergency, respond to the Hudson Headwaters, 3767 Main Street. 85-year-old female, conscious, alert, shortness of breath, cardiac history, 31 ALS response, partial clear, 1151.

0: 4.
1: Roger.
0: You still out on DeKalb?

0: 31.
1: The male is still in the parking lot. I confirmed that with the caller. The wife states the male told her this morning if she calls the police, he was going to flee the state with the children. They are currently staying at the Red Roof Inn.
2: 2251.
3: I'm in the area. Are they going to need another unit over there on Willowbrook, or is they good?
1: Do you want 2G51 to respond? 525, I caught you off. Respond 841, 841 Stony Creek Road in Hadley. It would be a 32-year-old female reaction to a 32-year-old female reaction to a bee sting that occurred yesterday, experiencing difficulty swallowing. It's a pretty one ALS. Emergency, respond 841, 841 Stony Creek Road, Hadley, the Allen residence. 32-year-old female reaction to a bee sting with a history occurred yesterday. No EpiPen currently on scene. Experiencing facial swelling, difficulty swallowing. It's a priority 1 ALS response. Roger, clear at 1158.
3: Tonight. 51 to 525. Are we going to initiate contact with him, or are we going to hold off and see what she wants to do?
0: I was going to talk to him first, and we'll go from there.

0: Bonnie, be on 786.
1: It's going to be Vermont registered, temporary registration.
2: Shoot out that vehicle, I left it connected.

Little Fence Warning System, WQP 50VR6 360 KH14, Washington County, Park Public Safety, Forever, New York. 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

0: 531. You're arriving at 1202. This is 2G59. You clear Hadley Road?
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1: No, the same at the moment, and I got a VIN out room 3 on dispatch.
2: 25251, male detained 1203.
1: VIN's gonna be 2 Charles Robert, or correction, 2 Charles 4, Robert David George, Charles George, 1 George Robert, 107541.
3: Just be advised, it's not coming back on file. I'm going to check it for different regions, try to get come back.
1: It's, there's a 10 tag out of Vermont on it, and they do Hampshire inspection sticker.

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2: Cambridge AMS, ALS request was Hoosick Regional, 64 High Street in Hoosick Falls, Cross Street, Munsell Street in Gears Hollow Lane, 27-year-old female, active seizure.
0: Control Warrensburg Emergency, a second call, Lake George Emergency for Automatic Mutual Aid, 42 BLS, the Warrensburg Health Center, 3767 Main Street, about a 52-year-old female, experiencing a headache, has vision changes on one side, recent facial droop. Symptoms have been occurring for 3 days. Our control 1207.

0: 515.
1: Is that OPA full stairway?
0: Would you like a copy of the two orders? Received. I sent a copy to Officer Ortiz and Officer Hordwick. There was a refrain from between the two parties and an extreme risk order.
1: Received. Thank you.
0: Center 1209.

0: 561. G56 is requesting a second. She's heading over to the Sinai Retreat. Your location and your ETA?
1: We are coming from Main Street. Just have a wait at the bottom of the hill.
0: Is it 2G56 copy?
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4: Dispatch 515.
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4: Quaker Road in Meadowbrook.
1: Okay, I'm right over here. I'm going to assign to me.
5: This is 515. It's going to be the light left arrow turning onto Meadowbrook from Quakers, not functioning or severely delayed for several cycles.

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0: Greasy. 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

0: 5-1-5.
1: In the area, if you could get a hold of town of Queensbury, the problem is coming from them blocking off the lanes for painting. It's not setting off whatever sensors, so the light does not feel it needs to go through all of the cycles. So they're going to need to move their cones, which will let the sensors detect the vehicles and the right lights will run as they're supposed to.
0: Received. That's all I take.
1: Also, if they're not able to do that right now, they're going to have to get someone out there to direct traffic because the lights are not cycling.
0: I will advise you.
1: Thank you. 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
1: 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Patrols out with 30-year-old female injuries from an assault.

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Thompson's Falls Emergency. Fire Control, West Glens Falls Emergency, respond to the Warren Center, 42 Gurney Lane, room north, 4B Boy. A 69-year-old female, conscious, while breathing normally, confusion, pain in the right hip, and vomiting. Heard 2 BLS response. Fire Control repeating for West Glens Falls emergency response to the Warren Center, 42 Gurney Lane, room north, 4, B as in boy. A 69-year-old female, conscious, while breathing normally, confusion, pain in the right hip, and vomiting. A priority 2 BLS response, partial clear, 1224.

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1: Backdoor dispatch. 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Last of Younger, first of Sarah, Tom Spelling, middle initial L. Lincoln. The date of birth is 0424-1992.
0: Received, just confirm it's going to be Sarah with an H. Henry.
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1: It's showing not on file.
0: Oh, okay.
1: I'm going to attempt to run it a different way, but I am getting an association. Correction, not association. It's going to be an order of protection hit for she's going to be for the protected party against a John Younger.
0: Client ID. Do you want to try that?
1: Go ahead.
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1: 2G56, could you start for 9090 Library Avenue? Between Evergreen Lane and Hastings Street, call it a Julie Wagner. She reports that an ex-boyfriend has had contact with her this morning and threatened to harm her. There is a prior history of assault.

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0: Just for your information, all they got tied up with calls. DPW has been advised regarding the traffic light, and also the state police sergeant has been advised he's going to track somebody for Willowbrook. 515.

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0: 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Between cross streets of Prospect Drive and Midnight Drive, south. A 79-year-old female, difficulty breathing, congestive heart failure.

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3: Yeah, I was just getting in the call, in the car, with that call. I didn't catch what it was, but I think I have a subject at CVS.
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2: 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A report of a garbage truck on fire, requesting one engine to the scene.
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A working garbage fire, a garbage truck fire, correction. 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
0: Copy. 713. Ambulance 713 arriving Dixon Road at 1242.
1: That is confirmed.
2: 448.
1: And 1243.
0: Fire controls on car 213. 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

0: 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Whatever, 348, copy.
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2: It's going to be in front of the Glen Drive-In, 983, State Route 9. A two-car property damage motor vehicle accident, a silver Nissan Rogue and a green Honda.
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1: Luzerne engine 386 responding at 1251. Fire control to West 112, come in. West 112 command, I've got West 112 EMS on the phone inquiring if you want an ambulance to the scene. Received 1251.
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0: 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Park and show clear at 1254.
1: One, two, four. Correction, 1254.

0: 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On scene 1255.
1: Just be advised, your tanker from Corinth is also responding to the scene. Control on ambulance 722. Ambulance 722 responding 1255.
2: Can you show me how to housing first?
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3: Receive 348 out with the subject. 328 out with the complaint. 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
4: Steve, 515, approval to have him come down.
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4: 542, it's going to be 1 North Court. The call originally came from 100 Broad Street from the Hudson Headwaters. They had a Linda Hunter Mark, 86-year-old female, came in there, made threats of 1269, and then left. She left approximately 5 minutes ago. Unknown direction of travel. We're just assuming that she probably went back to her house. If you can contact communications for further, there also is a pickup order here.
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0: 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S13 Joy.

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2: 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Is there someone coming?
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2: Five.
1: 8-wheeler Ave, see a William Jones. States his ex-girlfriend, Hannah Pasillo, is stalking him. She's been following him around.
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1: Fire Village reported out patrol in McCray Street, welfare check.
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0: 326, 330 McCray Street, what I were the downstairs apartment out back, College of County Rosado. Sarah there with a mental health agency, trying to make contact with a 41-year-old male, Mason Hewitt. They haven't heard from him in 2 days. There's no answer at the door. They do have a landlord route to assist with entry. Known substance abuse has attempted before. They don't believe any weapons in the residence other than normal kitchen knives.
1: 326 copies. I'm familiar with that individual. In row.
0: 1313.
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0: Receive unit, State Police unit, exit 25. Can you check a 911 hang up? Got a broken transmission from a male voice. Said something about calling and disconnected. I get no answer on a callback. 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

similar call yesterday about 2 p.m. There was no signs of distress. 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

0: Where's on 5 foot 2?
1: 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I'll be arriving at the hospital.
0: What's female at the Glens Falls Hospital, 1320?

emergency to the county. If it's successful and a black Corvette, I'm already handling it.

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Four 496 13.

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Nissan. 61J25, William Stefanik, the valid D-David, expiration birth date 2033. Two association hit file fives, and he is a file five out of the state of Wisconsin, but it's in-state only, no extradition.

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1: 1070 North Gore Road, Joan Belleville, the caller, reporting a possible trespass on her property. She stated that her property is all posted. There is a white Silverado that is parked, she said, the northern entrance or the northern side of her property, or correction, southern side of her property. She gave license plate 93558 Nora David.
2: That's what?
1: 1339.

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0: 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Patient is hypoxic, has a history of asthma.
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1: Number 20, Knott Road, crossing Riverview Road, Old Knott Farm Road. And initially I have been in call, no answer on recall, no history of the number.
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0: units, would you start for Luzerne, 1041 East River Drive? Luke Salamanto is the caller. A domestic with a 47-year-old sister at the residence, yelling and screaming, causing problems. It's verbal only, no weapons. Elderly mother is in the residence as well, who's terminally ill.
1: One, three, two.

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0: 2G 59, you're arriving at 1347. Question Huntsville's fire responding general fire activation City Hall 42 Ridge Street. Partial clear at 1348.
2: 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Car 201 canceling response reporting a fire drill at City Hall 1348.

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1: Robert, 326.
0: Multiple subjects on scene say they heard him screaming, they can't hear him. That'll be done, so we're going to make entry.
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3: 2G 54.
0: In the area, where was the caller located in the parking lot?
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1: 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Caller reporting southbound from that location. There's a pickup truck, high rate of speed, that was at that time past three vehicles on a double yellow. It's going to be a license plate, Mary Edward Paul, 1074.
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1: 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I'll be clear. I'll be en route to Tucker Road. 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

0: PG-19 County. That storage facility is mostly abandoned anyway. I'm not sure the location, but the caller's not there. We'll continue to look.
1: 37. Hey, caller, he does work for the Saratoga Heritage Apartments here across the road. May have returned.
0: Proceed. I'll wait for his call for complaint.

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0: 528, can you start from 96 Central Avenue, showing you between Vermont and New Hampshire? Gary Ball Jr. is the caller. Reports his father being attacked by a neighbor, has an elbow injury, denying the need for EMS. Neighbor has returned to their residence. 4-2, your location for a second.
1: 542, I'm Corinth Road near the treatment plant.
0: Receiver, are you tied up currently?
1: Negative, I can head that way.
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2: South of Ballard and north of Northern Pines, retriever, negative results from the attempt to make contact with the caller.
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1: Bird 157. You'll patrol the area of 236 Main Street. 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Has sense calling him, indicating other tenants are lighting off fireworks.
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0: is unknown at this time if he actually took something, more of an attempt to take a Cadillac converter. The plate is accurate, though. I reviewed the video.
1: 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G66, your patrol in front of a silo, 537 Aviation Road. A caller reporting there's a metal door, a metal object blocking the lane of travel.
2: Is that going to be eastbound or westbound traffic?
1: It's going to be eastbound traffic.
2: Received
1: at 1424.

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3: 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Daughter is Kendra Ash. And also a 4-year-old on the scene there.
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0: 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A car versus motorcycle. 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
1: Over 326.
0: 328 is going to remain on scene. He's secure. Where's 315 coming from?
1: LAC.
0: Copy. 326, 325.
1: Are you en route to MVA?
2: I'm sick of the victim now. He believes he saw the Jeep go southbound here while he was on the phone observing Route 9. So southbound on Route 9 from the storage facility towards the city. If you have any units, can they go low?
1: Bullet. Happy.
3: Copy direct. Or the other vehicle, is that still on the roadway or no?
0: Negative, all vehicles are out of the roadway.
3: Copy, thanks. Whatever, you can show me clear back then.
1: 1-4.
4: 114, whatever.
1: Leverett, 114.
4: Be out on Main Street, Hill Street, Village of Greenwich. Two car accident, no injuries. Vehicle one's gonna be New York passenger George Boy Robert 8789. Vehicle two is gonna be New York passenger Lincoln Zebra William 9289. Let me know when you're ready for the client ID.
1: Go ahead.
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7: Engine 353 en route to DOT for a landing zone, 1447. They're going to call back and confirm when they lift.
1: 328 for whatever. Whatever, 328.
8: I've got that female en route to Glens Falls Hospital, starting mileage 93402.
1: Three four zero two starting on 447.

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0: Mile marker 28, DMAC. Is New Hampshire 9 Adam Paul 021.

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2: John Sears at Joe Bean Road. Disabled tractor trailer in the roadway. He's reporting he's half in the roadway. His company is calling a tow. He's concerned with the location there.
0: Copy.

0: 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He's putting his half in the roadway. The company is calling a tow. I'm concerned with the location there.
1: Copy.
2: Silver Sedan, license plate Zebra Edward Boy 9895. The driver of the vehicle showed the universal symbol for help out the window several times. Last seen turning onto Monterey Road. Unknown what the situation is.
1: 526.
2: RAC 526, 1451.
3: 541, headquarters will start that way as well.
2: Racy, according to my car, the driver appeared to be alone in the vehicle.
4: Ambulance 723 en route to the hospital, 1452.

0: Edwardsburg gas drive off. Just happened about 5 minutes ago. New York Reg, Boy Zebra John 7285 comes back to a black Cherokee.
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2: 353, arrive in the landing zone.
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6: Miller Road.
0: Hey, Virgin location going to be on 146 near the 87 northbound on ramp. A way behind the pilot versus the Ford van out of traffic. Property damage only.
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0: 320. There's currently a walk-in at the LEC requesting you, a John Bemis. 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Is that something another deputy can handle? Totally unreadable.
1: 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I believe that case has been turned over to investigation.
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1: 348, I'm at the LEC.
0: Patrol out in front of the Municipal Center on Broadway. Just to the right of the red light, Deborah Moses is there with a walker looking for assistance. She just left Social Services, who were unwilling to help her. She's looking for a ride to the hospital.
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0: 1506.
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0: 40 Mayor. County. On 29, correction, at middle line, approaching 29, we have a location of that vehicle.
1: It did have a current location last seen, approaching 147. 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
2: EMS, 61-year-old female, conscious, aware, breathing. 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
1: 151.
3: Still on the line with the caller at all? 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I'm going to cut over to Middlebrook Road if not.

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0: 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Can you call down to 3538?
1: Broadway in Fort Edward, cross street to Gates Avenue, 61-year-old female, evaluation from prior fall.

Everett EMS, priority 2, the Washington County Municipal Center, out front, 383 Broadway, Fort Edward, cross street to Gates Avenue, 61-year-old female, evaluation for prior fall, 1513.

0: I just ran the subject for him, and she's showing a signal 3155 out of New York State Police Wilton, violent felony warrant.
1: Copy.
2: I'm just calling in a J right now. I see a car.
3: Fort Edward.
0: Fort Edward
3: 348. Time secure. Go with that message.
0: She's showing a signal 3155 out of New York State Police Wilton. Statewide extradition, violent felony warrant.
3: Copy. Can you contact them?
0: Erase
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0: 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Edward, 318. I'm out here on John Sears. You can just attach Tennessee semi plate, Union 247456.
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0: EMS just pulled into the county complex. They passed us. They were just telling them to turn around. We're right in front of carpool.
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2: One way, found the one way. She confronted the male operator. He then flipped her off. 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

0: get back toll for Glens Falls Fire Emergency. Respond the well now. 202 Broad Street, cross streets Luzerne Road and Main Street. Room 3. 46-year-old female, possible stroke. Symptoms have been going on for about an hour, showing facial droopage. Previously complaining about a headache. Party 1 LS. Repeating for Glens Falls Fire Emergency, respond the well now. 202 Broad Street, cross East Luzerne Road and Main Street, room 3. 46-year-old female, possible stroke, facial droopage. Symptoms have been going on for about an hour. Previously complaining about a headache. Friday 1 ALS, Morgan Frank, 1521.
1: Washington County's out with one of the file fives of SJ Wilton. You could landline me to confirm the warrant.
2: The subject's going to be getting transported to Glens Falls Hospital. Any updates with New York State?
3: We're still on the line with them, waiting an answer.
2: Got it.
3: So just confirming she's transporting, so you will not have her in custody, correct?
2: That's correct. Let me contact the sergeant.
3: Great, Steve. We'll advise New York State Police you no longer have her. 1522.
4: Fort Edward, don't advise the state police we don't have her. He's still out with her. See if they want to come and take custody of her.
5: Check and attach to the case a near client ID. Go ahead. It's going to be 304-223-080, and if you can let me know the results of the file test.
3: D.
5: David, outer side of Hudson Falls, negative for file 0 piece.
3: Okay.
5: What's the suspension for? A failure to answer a summons on 9-6 of 26. Does it say what court? In the town of Queensbury.
6: I got it.
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7: With a 17-year-old male, King Road at Beaver Street, previously in seizure, now uncooperative. King Road at Beaver Street.
0: He's in Road, cross streets Lynette Lane and Sanders Road. Bill Roble, the caller, he's in Warrensburg en route to that scene, states that his children, ages 13, 12, 10, and 8, have arrived at home. They are locked out of the residence. It appears that their mother is not there. She does not have a vehicle and not answering her phone.
2: 6-6. 7-2-6-4.
6: I'll be en route there from Saratoga Springs School right now on 50. I'm sorry, on 9.

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4: I'm all up in Washington County for 2G10. 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
5: Ram, traveling towards Pownell on Route 7, going south, past Armstrong Farm, swerving quite a bit, New Jersey plate, unknown numbers. Again, all Shaftesbury units, BOL, Route 7, traveling south towards Pownell, past Armstrong Farm, a white Dodge Ram with New Jersey plates, unknown numbers, swerving all over the road, and a BOL.

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0: 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Welfare check on a Kiana Rock, 20-year-old female, who has been texting a victim outreach coordinator saying that she wants to die and is bleeding out.
1: Is it 1529?

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2: Do you know if that truck is loaded?
1: 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Do you have a room number?
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1: 27, I'll reach out to him over COMSEC. 1-5-0.

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I've got a two-car property damage, 40 Main Street. It's going to be a light blue pickup and a silver sedan pulled off to the right shoulder as much as they could.

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0: 56 Rivers.
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0: AV unit to station. Bay Road near Bay Bridge. Taking a report of a reckless operation. It's a red Ram truck, Mary Boy Paul, 5613. Was swerving in and out of traffic. My caller believes the operator thought they were being followed. It took a left on a red light into Bay Bridge before they were heading north on Bay.
3: 227, I'm going to be clear from last in reach to Circo to hospital for a voluntary transfer. 150.
1: Thank you.

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Chamber GMS, priority to VLS, 92 Jody Road in White Creek, cross street of Owl Kill Road and Turnpike Road, 31-year-old female vomiting.

0: GMS, priority to BLS 92 Jody Road in White Creek, cross street of Owl Kill Road and Turnpike Road, 31-year-old female vomiting, 1603.
1: 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Betty Berthium will be the complainant. Requesting a patrol to speak to her due to issues prior with her roommate John, who's been physical torture recently. No weapons, both parties are on the scene.

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2: Yeah, 9 in Round Pond with a file 5. WA Ryan Rice.
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1: And a disabled vehicle on traffic, Mill Line Road and Route 29.
0: West Mountain Road, patient in the nurse's station, female in her 70s, low blood pressure, measuring 58/38, dizzy, probably 2 BLS.

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1: 16, 13. Measuring 58 over 38, dizzy, priority 2, BLS, morning, fire control 13, 16.

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1: 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Or 76. Actually, 76, 16, 19.
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0: 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Are you able to view the notes in the CAD? Briefings. 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
1: Answer.
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1: Stand by, Warrensburg emergency. Working Fire Control for Warrensburg emergency. Respond 25 Sanford Street, cross streets James Street and Library Avenue. Report of a female under 60 is in seizure. Roddy 1 ALS.
2: Clear of last.
3: 622.
1: Working Fire Control repeating for Warrensburg emergency. Respond 25 Sanford Street, cross streets James Street and Library Avenue. Warren Washington, ARC. Female under 60 is in seizure. It's been going on for approximately 10 minutes. Priority 1 ALS, working fire control, 1623.
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1: 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Respond 959 State Route 9, cross East Kendrick Road and Sweet Road. 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A 56-year-old female, difficulty breathing with cough, high blood pressure. Priority 1 ALS, warning, get back to 1634.

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2: I believe I've located the phone that caused the notification. Just keep me on the department and I'll locate the owner.
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2: 48 traffic circle Glens Falls. Bird 337.
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0: a disabled vehicle in traffic. Middle Line Road and Route 29. It's a disabled dump truck at the intersection. Looks like Parker's Towing is en route looking for patrol to assist with traffic. 2D27-1647.
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0: There's a walk-in in the lobby requesting him for a William Holt. I wasn't able to reach him on the radio.
2: 346, whatever.
0: I'll have a case number for you in reference to this arrest. Alright, see, we've got another sheet open for you for the walk-in.
3: 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I'll let you know the case number.

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0: 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Group 146, Balltown Rail near the bridge.
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1: Regarding your last on Ball Town Road, we just had an off-duty member advise of the same. The male subject is screaming for 911 apparently.
0: County 4 and 5 2, copy.
2: Lookout.
0: 3-4, did the caller say what side of the bridge he was on?
1: He advised Clifton Park side of the bridge, approaching the Stewart's at Riverview.
0: 3-6, 6-6, 6-6.

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Albert. Town of Greenwich patrols. Got 77 traffic complaint. Little orange motorcycle flying up and down the road. Caller doesn't believe it.

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1: G44, I'm by the Cumberland Farms, pretty much.
0: Airship 2 G44, if you can check the area. Caller states it's up and down, County Road 77, Chief Links. The owner of the motorcycle lives on the corner of Anthony and County Road 77. No sign complaint. 2G44 responding with 7.

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0: 437. We have an automatic crash detection that is with no confirmation of crash, mapping to 193 Tewksbury Road in Reedsboro. Again, no confirmation of crash at this time, but I believe 911 has sent EMS just because we have no confirmation at this time.
1: Send for it. I'll be slow rolling. Just in case. You can show me 7 or 6.
0: Send for it.

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1: Five, four, two, 20 by the complex.

1319 Call Street, Crosby, Tarpon Loop, and Hawk Road. Hideko Ono is going to be the caller reporting large city of mail. Heard sometime in the last couple days.

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1: 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Yourself or your partner speaking with Renee Roberts?
2: Yes, 1574 did.
1: I'll email you her attorney's phone number. She'd like to call.

0: Control, Fort Edward Fire, Fort Edward EMS. 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Unknown number of patients.
1: Broadway and Maple down to the school for a two car property damage on the hill. Correction, it's going to be a PI. We're dispatching fire and EMS.

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North Queensbury Fire, first responders, respond 147 Assembly Point Road, crossing Knox Road and Sunset Trail, the McMillan residence. 82-year-old female, difficulty breathing, COPD, possible infection. There's a fever. Priority E1 analyst.

0: 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North Queensbury Fire First Responders respond 147 Assembly Point Road, crossing Knox Road and Sunset Lane. 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Priority 1 ALS, Wagon Fire Control 1737.
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1: 2G92, are you available to meet a Warren County investigator at Dewey's Bridge in County 17 intersection? He's going to residence on County 17. He's looking for assistance.
2: 2G94 for Edward. I can assist with that. 92 is going to be tied up.
1: I received 2G94. He'll meet you at Dewey's Bridge in County 17.
2: Copy.
1: It'll be Investigator Smith from Warren County Sheriff's. 1742.
2: Copy.
3: Fort Edward, vehicle stop.
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4: County 901 of Elba Unit, town of Wilson, this is CMS. 310 small drift.
1: This
4: is 67-year-old male, fallen. The cautionary note, the subject is yelling in the background.
1: 499. My quarter is 529.

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1: 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He has a walk-in. They're still dealing with it. 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

0: two calls reporting a car versus pedestrian motor vehicle accident with a female down in the roadway, unknown status.
1: 5-2-9. 5-3-6.
0: 1750.

0: Morgan Bragg Control repeating for Queensbury emergency second call. South Queensbury fire a car pedestrian motor vehicle accident. 308 Dix Ave, crossing Quaker Road and Barrett Drive. It's going to be in front of the U-Haul. Report of a man down in the roadway, breathing unknown further. Morgan Bragg Control 1751.
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0: 319 of the motor vehicle accident that you just dispatched to South Roxbury. We do have a male person down in the road right now.
1: Avenger SC 311 arriving on scene, Dix Avenue, one patient down on the roadway, 1752.
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1: To the Slate Valley Nursing Home when you clear, 104-21-040. Original report was an 87-year-old female unresponsive. They're reporting that question of patrol of the scene did not stay wide.
2: I believe we are attempting them. Car 209, where do you want the landing zone? Car 209. Fire control to car 209.
3: Control number 72 Dixon Road, cross streets of Ashley Place and Linden Avenue. Susan Dalton, the caller. She's reporting moments ago a vehicle came on our property, took out her fence, also striking a tree, and then taking off. Vehicle is described as a green color SUV. No further description with a female operator. I also have Glen Falls already in the area belonging for that vehicle in there, Sector 1. 541-1755.
4: 579,
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0: 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I believe she's Spanish-speaking, reporting a possible fraud.

0: 3, 37 for Earth. Alright, 3, 37. Can you, Sergeant Chief, for a field interview, Hudson Falls Traffic Circle. Can you run a Richard Lamb, date of birth 10/28/71, please?
1: Alright, I'm Eisner.
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2: QG 23 County, I'll check it after Dumbleberry.
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4: Great.

0: 346 to 337.
1: Go ahead.
0: I have a file 5 on him, that Richard Lance subject.
1: Appreciate it. I'm going to give you a call.
2: Sorry, 337.
1: Go ahead.
2: It is confirmed in the CAD and for the portal.
1: Got it.
3: G26 County, Pulteney, Austinville there.
4: 16-0.

0: 157.
1: Clear that walk in, that was 37 at the circle.
2: 478.
3: 4178.
2: Got a request to cancel at Enduma.
3: Copy, request to cancel.
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3: The car didn't go down Kensington. 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Not sure if it'd be the same sector for Glens Falls or if it's going to be a different one.

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Alright, 5-10-9, 18-14.

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0: 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The Walmart, 16 Old State Road.
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3: Traveling Route 7 northbound in Shaftesbury, and the vehicle pulled over at mile marker 18 near East Road. In Shaftesbury units, steer well for a red or maroon minivan or SUV. Didn't get the plates. Vehicle was weaving on the road, traveling Route 7 northbound in Shaftesbury near East Road. Pulled over on mile marker 18. Caller kept going, wanted to call in case there was something going on. Send a BOL.
4: Wolfman Shaftesbury, copy BOL.
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2: One mountain route to the LEC, arrest processing.
0: Last we knew, we were still on standby. Do you have any updates for us?
3: At this time, we are going to land you the north west side of the parking lot. We have areas cleared out for you. Power lines on the north end of the landing zone. Guy wire on the east side of it over the top of our fire truck.
0: We're recon, see you on the ground shortly.
3: Tech 4, advise if you need a different place. We have options in this parking lot.

0: I-90 eastbound on the Petroon Island Bridge from pickup truck disabled in the right lane.
1: Headquarters 541.
2: Neighbor reported a vehicle stopped to tell them the suspect's vehicle was heading towards Hannaford. I'm going to be going over there to Bowl area.
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2: On Jerome Ave, they're now taking off at a high rate of speed through the streets. Sounds like they're going down Pershing.
3: Receive on that Grant Ave, I'll turn around.
2: They're going down Kensington right now. First three, MEH, Mary Edward Henry.
0: 526, I'm turning on Meadowbrook right now. Where is that from there?
4: Timestamp to your dis-
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5: 2G30, en route to the domestic, through contact.
0: 2G32, same traffic.
6: 449, still in Creek Drive.
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0: 36, I'll turn on Stanford now.
6: We're not gonna have, I'll be clearing in a moment.
2: 15-20. Subject took a right onto Arbor Street. We go right onto Arbor. End of Arbor, I'm assuming Parker Street.
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0: 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I'll circle back.
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1: 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Looks like my caller's lost sight of it.
0: Reset, I'm on 1-1.

0: for an emergency. Control for one, third emergency, respond number 31 3rd Avenue, crosses through Park Street and Thomas Street. A 70-year-old male, a laceration to the hand from a dog bite. A priority 2 deal is responsible. Okay, control for Queensbury emergency, correction, Warrensburg emergency, respond number 31 3rd Avenue, crosses through Park Street and Thompson Street. A 70-year-old male, a laceration to the hand from a dog bite. A priority 2 BLS response, fire control 1826. Geico.
1: 1826. Caller believes he may have gone into Niemer Honda on Quaker Road, he's checking it.
2: Fall on 99, I-87 southbound, approaching exit 15 and route to crash.
0: Fire control's on South Queensbury, fire command.
3: Bull has landed.
0: All right, so you like that on the ground, 1827.

0: Salisbury Patrol Case, Crockett Town of Warrensburg Patrol Case.
1: 528, 31 3rd Avenue between Park Street and Thomas Street. Don Parrish reporting a female neighbor known to him had one of her dogs that attacked or bit an associate of his at the residence. Do you have EMS en route for a hand laceration?
0: 128. 2965 is going to be the complete plate, and I'm running it.
2: Great, dude.
1: Headquarters 515.
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2: 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I'll be clear. Once you're clear.
1: Good keeper.
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5: Appreciate it.
3: Can we just confirm if this is going to be two accidents? I have Glens Falls PD inquiring if they need to handle one for the hit and run. I believe that might have occurred in the city of Glens Falls.
5: You're going to have to refer that to 4-1. I believe she's doing the report right now in front of Honda.
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0: Confirming that Dixon Road and Parkview, so you're going to handle it in Glens Falls, can disregard, is that correct?
1: 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Can you just have one of their units go check the Hannaford for that vehicle from the Dixon Road, Ashley Place accident?

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1: 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I'll be out of cat court with one now.
0: 36-1833.
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0: 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Burn 246. Straight through.
1: I'm going to have that mail from my location back to the Washington jail.
0: Receiver, you cleared the prior complaint you were assigned to.
2: 579-1835. Fort Irwin, priority 2 BLS response. The area Newton Lane and Lock Gateway, 61-year-old male fallen requesting lifting assist. 1835.
3: County 91 of LBNS, Santa Cruz Park, a CMS, say cardiac arrest, one Emily.
0: Five, three, dispatch. I'll be on scene.
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1: County.
0: County,
1: 2G34. Put me on that Himalayan call. Where are they?
0: They're located in the courtyard.
1: I'm pulling in now. Is the courtyard outside or is that something inside?
0: That we were given was that they are located in the courtyard.
1: Rusty, I'm alive. 2G32 County, I'm in route to Emily.
0: 1830.
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0: 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Here GMS, Salus, request from Unser County with Hoosick Regional, Danforth Adult Care Center, 19 Danforth Street, C. Charles Wing, room 112, Hoosick Falls, 86-year-old male, hemorrhage,
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2: 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It makes you history. No weapons, no intoxication.
1: Got out of the vehicle, tossed a can of twisted tea into the back of the truck. 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

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The vehicle, she gave me a plate, Lincoln Mary 7806. It shows registration expired as of July this year, 2024 Ford F-150 color white.

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1: 528.
3: 528. Sir, you were interrupted the accident. I've got a caller back on the line. Apparently someone helped assist her in getting out of the vehicle. She's out and walking around at this time. Unknown if she's going to leave or not.
1: What accident are you referring to? Since on the dog light on 3rd Ave.
3: The 5 Condors Point way?
0: Has not answered any other texts. She's reporting that Chris does have anger issues, unknown if he physically has a weapon or not.
4: Copy, you see the one who resides at 9 down here, right?
0: Affirmative. The Teresa subject and the Chris police both reside at 9 down here, right? The Chris subject's the one that's made the threat.
4: I'm 4 copies.
1: 15 copies.

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0: Probation is also en route. 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

0: 309. Control the intersection on West and Saunders. Caller, a passerby in the area, reporting that there was a young child approximately 5 years of age running in and out of traffic with no parents around. Describes wearing a blue sweater and jeans.
1: Copy.
0: 1857.
2: Panic alarm. 43 from Bird, this is George Spray. Hold up, alarm coming from the pendant.
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1: I can reroute you to 79 Main Street in Johnsburg. Caller advised she's locked out with her vehicle in the driveway. She has a young child in the vehicle. 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
0: Where is he coming right to that?
1: 1859.

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0: 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That returns to Teresa, subject. Roger. Roger. Fire Town of Jax patrols Fire Tower Road for animal complaint.
1: 33 Wells Road and Wheat Road, Easton.
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0: On the Fire Tower Road, Jackson, between Hedges Road and the dead end. Caller's a Lucas Crowder reporting there is a loose female husky that he currently has with him.
3: River Road.
0: Roger.
3: 6705.
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5: On the Hudson Headwaters, 3767 Main Street. 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

2A Adam, Burke Drive, Emontcom Apartments, building number 3. A medical alarm activation, a 69-year-old female, family members reporting general illness. She's also experiencing some hallucinations from prior medical. A priority 1 BLS response. 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

0: AMS Greenwich First Response, 118 Main Street, Apartment 5, Greenwich, between Salem Street and Church Street. 31BLS 3-year-old female, difficulty breathing, back pain, 1912.
1: First Street, 1912.
2: Six County, I'll be on with 1 interviewing.
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2G44.

0: particulars at?
1: Was 911 open line, could hear a female stating that she had called 911. You did attempt to call back, but wait, my left.
0: That juvenile is returned home. I'll be in service.
1: 1914.
2: County 901 of LBNS, town of Wilson, a welfare check, 22 Kendrick Hill Road.
0: What's the address on that again?
1: The 81 Crawford Lane that was spotted in the backyard of that residence.
0: Receive, you're going to sign that to me. I'll be giving Mr. Lamaker's ride to the Hutz Falls truck circle, and I'll handle that.
1: Receive, 1915.
2: Reportedly, first call stating their dad, who was missing for 12 days, is now currently home. They arrived there and said the father has been drinking since 4 and is highly intoxicated and is worried the mother and father are going to argue. They're currently in the driveway on the unloaded.
3: 1-5.

0: 166 Dayton County, it's accidental. I'll be there.
1: 96. Dispatch 5-3.
2: Can you run in a dispatch? King John Charles 4824. That's a total call, please.
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5: following 9-9, about to clear my current accident.
6: 415 County, I'm going to be up to 9 and down here shortly, I can divert.
1: 2G15, if you could divert to the unknown crash, it's an area of 55 Corinth Mound Road. Caller reported a motorcycle into a guardrail. The operator was walking around to say where a passerby.
6: 415.
5: 409.
7: Headquarters 541, Officer Brown. Received a call from Nathan Cole. He's at 376 West Mountain Road at his mother's house and admitted to fleeing the scene of the accident after thinking there was no damage done to the vehicle. Not sure of his current state. He was having trouble with his words while on the phone with him. Thank you.

0: one's on.
1: State Police units inquiring if you'd like them to go to the scene to speak with Mr. Cole.
0: No, I'm en route.
1: 1919.
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1: Not the car accident that I'm currently attached to. It's going to be the one for Parkview Ave. And can you go one more time with the address on what's on?
0: It's going to be 376 West Mountain Road, just north of Lizard Road.
1: Where is it?
0: Service 190
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Respond at 328 Gailey Hill Road, crossing Stonewall Drive and Clute Drive. It's going to be across the street. 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

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Respond to crossing 328 Gale Hill Road, crossing Stonewall Drive and Clute Drive. 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Morgan Fire Control 1922.

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0: Was on car 285 responding 1923.

Frank Toll for Warrensburg Emergency Second Call. Respond the Warrensburg Health Center, 3767 Main Street, cross streets Richard Ave and Herrick Ave. A 69-year-old female, allergic reaction to a bee sting. Subject's been given a second EpiPen. Cod slur breathing normally at this time. Irritation to the throat. Cardiomyopathy. Repeating for Warrensburg Emergency, respond the Warrensburg Health Center, 3767 Main Street, cross streets Richards Ave and Herrick Ave. This 69-year-old female, allergic reaction to a bee sting, given a second EpiPen. Consular breathing normally, irritation in throat. Cardio ambulance, working fractal 1926. 36.

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1: 285, received. I'll be having an ETA in about 2 minutes. 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
0: Received. 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Fire control tanker 485.
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2: 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Have Luzerne units downgrade, priority 2, please.
1: 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You can downgrade to priority 2. 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Morgan Fire Control, 1929.
0: 7, another vehicle accident. 5 Congress Point Way off of Lakeshore Drive and then Hamlet of Bolton Landing. The one car property damage, a blue Subaru versus another vehicle and a tree.
1: Right down, bro.
0: 285-7-1930.

insurance for yourself.

0: fire control, car 285.
1: By any chance, you have a patrol in the area. The contractor that's doing the work over here is requesting to speak to a patrol, please.
0: Received. I can get a patrol over there.
1: I appreciate that. Thank you.
0: Just inquiring, do you have any idea of the nature of this complaint?
1: I'll try to call by landline.
0: Raising.
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0: 2D66, 328 Gilly Hill Road, crossing Stonewall Drive and Clute Drive. We have the fire department on the scene of an open burn. There's a contractor there. He's wishing to speak with the patrol. Unknown at this time what the nature of the complaint is. That's a negative.
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0: Sasbury, M508. I'm on 911 for a medical emergency at 11 Village Square in Stratton at Mulligan's for a 65-year-old male who fell, hit his head, it's bleeding. He's only somewhat conscious at this time.
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Across the East Wells Road and Hidden Springs Lane. 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
1: Northbound, exit 11. 3-2-1. 2015 Nissan Rogue Ballad to a Michaela Giambrone, 110 Broadway, apartment 1.
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0: 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You're on 5. 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

0: Red Mill, right in front of the orbiter, 1-0-1.
1: Right, get back to the... 5-7, tell him in the area. Might get this...

0: 449.
1: Go ahead.
0: Do you mind sliding my way when you're clear, please? Yeah, probably right there.
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0: 10-4.

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0: 10-4. I have a New York PID here. 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